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3: Hi, this is Neil Day. So my neighbor Sam quit smoking at an Alex Dolan Hypnosis, and his wife Sarah lost 25 pounds. So I went. I walked out and never smoked again, and that's after 35 years of smoking. Didn't even believe it at first. Didn't feel like anything really happened, but the desire was completely gone. 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Emily, who lost 31 pounds, brought her friend Mary to the weight loss program, and she lost 23. It just completely changed the way that we eat. Thank you, Alex Dolan.
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1: Increasing clouds with a slight chance of an evening shower. Rain likely after midnight. Foggy, lows in the lower 40s. Tomorrow, cloudy, rainy, windy. Temperatures only in the lower 50s. Cloudy on Wednesday, highs lower 60s. Sunny on Thursday, highs near 55.

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1: He's a ranch hand in a pinch, man. 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Cause she's a gold digger with a quick trigger. 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
11: Increasing clouds with a slight chance of an evening shower. Rain likely after midnight. Foggy, lows in the lower 40s. Tomorrow, cloudy, rainy, windy. Temperatures only in the lower 50s. Cloudy on Wednesday, highs lower 60s. Sunny on Thursday, highs near 55.

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6: Hi, this is Neil Day. So my neighbor Sam quit smoking at an Alex Golan hypnosis, and his wife Sarah lost 25 pounds. So I went. I walked out and never smoked again, and that's after 35 years of smoking. Didn't even believe it at first. Didn't feel like anything really happened, but the desire was completely gone. I went back for a weight loss hypnosis, and I went with my wife Emily, and I lost 33 pounds. Emily, who lost 31 pounds, brought her friend Mary to the weight loss program, and she lost 23. It just completely changed the way that we eat. Thank you, Alex Golan.
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5: Increasing clouds with a slight chance of an evening shower. Rain likely after midnight. Foggy, lows in the lower 40s. Tomorrow, cloudy, rainy, windy. Temperatures only in the lower 50s. Cloudy on Wednesday, highs lower 60s. Sunny on Thursday, highs near 55.
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7: Increasing clouds with a slight chance of an evening shower. Rain likely after midnight. Foggy, lows in the lower 40s. Tomorrow, cloudy, rainy, windy. Temperatures only in the lower 50s. Cloudy on Wednesday, highs lower 60s. Sunny on Thursday, highs near 55.
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That's Cowgirl Shaboozy, his latest on Cafe Nashville. I'm Jody Valens, so in case you missed it, Lauren and Lana recently had a performance of Never Been in Love on Live with Kelly and Mark. 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

Kevin Nashville. I'm Jody Valenzo. Alberto Hernandez Castillo. He was caught allegedly smuggling birds in his pants after he landed in Miami. U.S. Customs and Borders actually caught him with the birds. I mean, how do you put the birds in your pants to begin with? In your underwear? Why would you do that? Brought to you by Broken Bow Records, Carly Pierce and Riley Green. If I don't leave, I'm going to stay on Cafe Nashville. Two more.

0: Burley Pierce and Ryland Green, If I Don't Leave, I'm Gonna Stay. Sponsored by Broken Bow Records on Cafe Nashville. I'm Jody Vallon, and Jody B, why can't we have nice things?
1: Because, oh, just because. This is a facepalm. I'm not kidding you. So check this out. Reese's Peanut Butter Pumpkins faced a $5 million lawsuit in 2024 over allegedly deceptive packaging. Oh. Apparently, someone took issue with the fact that on the package, it showed a carved jack-o'-lantern design on the candies, but they weren't actually present on the actual candies.
0: Oh.
1: So they went and sued, and the lawsuit was dismissed twice after amended complaints. So they doubled down, right?
0: Oh, my.
1: But now there is a disclaimer on the packaging, and it basically says carving not on actual product.
0: Who actually expected a carving on the product, on the Reese's Cup?
1: I need to know their end game. I know it was probably to get some money, but.
0: Of course it was.
1: Why?
0: Yeah.
1: This is why we can't have nice things.
0: I don't get it. Ben,

One bad habit on Cafe Nashville. I am Jody Vallon. One of my bad habits is watching Ted Lasso. And season four was amazing. They just wrapped up. But here's the thing I'm worried about. Will there be a season five? As of earlier this week, we have no idea. Man, you got to bring it back again. I'd love this show. Hudson Westbrook, it's Painted You Pretty on Cafe Nashville. There's a

0: This album celebrates perspective and life experience, and I hope you love it as much as I do. This is Carly Pearce, and my album, Honest Woman, is available everywhere now.
1: Hey, what's up, guys? This is Jason Aldean, and my new album, Songs About Us, is out now. My new album is about the highs, the lows, and all the moments in between. My new album, Songs About Us, is available everywhere now.

0: Hi, this is Neil J. Came to the Alex Cohen hypnosis to quit smoking. I've smoked 35 years. Well, I walked out. I never smoked again. I couldn't believe it. Every craving just gone. Then I did the weight loss program with my wife, Emily, and I dropped 33 pounds. She lost 31 pounds. We both feel terrific.
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0: Raw's on
1: here. Kevin Ashwell, I am Jody Valenzo. October 1st, the house went on sale for Jelly Roll and Bunny XO, their former house. 5-bedroom, 6.5-bath, 7,674 square feet. It's a huge, huge mansion, of course. Currently on the market for about $7 million. It could be yours. Get your hands up if you want a bid.

Like Jody Vallon. So if you're intrigued or freaked out by the idea of the paranormal, you might want to visit Texas or avoid it, whichever the case may be. They've got the most ghost sightings than any other state in the U.S. Pretty cool. Here's Ian Munsick, Love is Blind, sponsored by Triple Tigers Records on Cafe Nashville. You told

0: sponsored by Triple Tigers Records, Ian Munsick. That's Love is Blind on Cafe Nashville. I am Jody Vallon, and Jody B, let's talk scammers.
1: Scammers be scamming.
0: Yeah.
1: I mean, that is apparently what they are good at. And there is an online black market, according to Mashable.com, for, get this, In-N-Out Double Doubles.
0: Really? A black market for In-N-Out Double Doubles?
1: So if you know anything about In-N-Out, which is mostly a chain on the West Coast, but they have moved across the country. Their, I think, second headquarters is here in the Nashville area.
0: Yeah, right.
1: And all throughout the South. But they say they have several reasons why they are a favorite, including the fact that they do have an affordable menu and the burgers are made to order. Therefore, they do not deliver them. They do not contract with any online delivery services, no DoorDash, no GrubHub, no, none of that. However, there are some people that I guess were trying to be enterprising and put on Facebook Marketplace that for a fee, they would deliver you the double-double from In-N-Out. But here's where the rub comes in and where the scammers are coming in. They saw this happening and now they're charging people up front and then never delivering the goods.
0: Oh, no, no, no, no, no. You don't pay for goods up front like that.
1: Again, another story about this is why we can't have nice things.
0: Exactly.
1: Stop it.
0: Seriously. Oh, the double-double's good, though. Here's Ella Langley on Cafe Nashville, Love and Life Again.

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1: Hey, y'all, it's Brandon Gilbert. Check out my new song, Good Damn.
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0: 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Well, I walked out, I never smoked again. 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

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I am Jody Ballin. Well, if you're planning on going to Stagecoach 2027, both of these artists are going to be there. It's Kevin Powers with Shaboozey. 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

Kevin Ashwine, Jody Valance, a Graylin James debut album set for release in November. 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

on Cafe Nashville. I am Jody Vallon. So regular cups of tea can actually speed the recovery from stress. Researchers at the College of London actually said men who drank black tea 4 times a day for 6 weeks were found to have lower levels of the stress hormone cortisol. So there you go. Drink some tea and enjoy the years because they're short. Rodney Atkins, his new one on Cafe Nashville, sponsored by Curb Records.

0: Airs are short, sponsored by Curb Records. That's Rodney Atkins on Cafe Nashville. I am Jody Vallon, and Jody B., you got good news for me?
1: I do. One of your all-time favorite actors is Bill Murray. I mean, you're a huge Caddyshack. Actually, anything he's ever been in.
0: Pretty much, yeah.
1: You love his snark. Stripes is your all-time favorite movie.
0: Yeah.
1: But I do have some good news for you. He actually has a new golf series, a traveling golf series, coming to Paramount Plus and BBC. Now, the working title is called Off Course, but basically, he and a group of people with him are going to embark on a road trip around Ireland to take in some of the most breathtaking fairways in the world.
0: Oh, I think it's fantastic. And I'm just a little disappointed he didn't invite me along.
1: Well, he doesn't know you.
0: Yeah, but still, I mean, I would go.
1: Wouldn't be intimidated because you know he's a really good golfer.
0: I would be his caddy.
1: Yeah, that's actually how he started out.
0: Exactly. I'd serve him a drink or two on every turn. I mean,
1: I'm sure he would be appreciative.
0: Kenny Chesney on Cafe

Kevin Ashwell, I am Jody Valenzo. Brooks and Dunn now continuing their global momentum in 2027. The two headline Australian shows that they're going to do, the first ever they've ever done in Australia. That's pretty cool. News section at Cafe Nashville gives you all the details. Here's Luke Combs, Rethink Some Things.

0: know, the song that kind of kickstarts the album. Really cool. That's a sound we haven't really dabbled in much. A little throwback to Ronnie Millsap, kind of set the tone for the album.
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0: 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Emily, who lost 31 pounds, brought her friend Mary, and she lost 23. We feel terrific. 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

Kevin Ashwell, I am Jody Fallon. So Caitlin Butts is the new opener for Lainey Wilson on her tour. Now, she was set up to use house equipment at smaller clubs, that kind of stuff, but wasn't really ready to do the big arenas that Lainey plays. Well, Lainey, being as generous as she is, stepped up and said, you know what, I got you. And she covered, of course, all the equipment that she needed for those big arena tours. Love that. Lainey Wilson on Cafe Nashville.

on Cafe Nashville. I am Jody Vallon. So Warner Brothers has delayed the untitled Gremlins film by nearly 11 months, now setting a sequel for October 6th of 2028 instead of the previously announced November of 27 date. I can't wait. But don't feed them after midnight. Here's Flatland Cavalry on Cafe Nashville, never coming back. We said

0: back.
1: Flatline Cavalry on Cafe Nashville. I am Jody Fallon. All right, Jody B, the Crazy Rich Asians.
2: Really popular book series, right? And yeah, a very movie. Popular movie.
1: Yeah.
2: And now HBO has given green light to a one-hour drama series, Crazy Rich Asians.
1: I love this. This is great because it was a great movie.
2: It really was. You enjoyed that one. I didn't think you were going to like it, but you did.
1: Oh, yeah. No, and I don't read. Because, you know, I'm from Alabama, so we don't do that there.
2: So this is being billed as a follow-up to the blockbuster film that became one of the highest-grossing Hollywood studio romantic comedies for a decade.
1: So there you go. Yeah, looking forward to this one on HBO Max.
2: Yeah, and guess what? Henry Golden and Constance Wu are going to be in the series.
1: Oh,
2: I love this.
1: That's even better. Here's Luke Bryan on Cafe Nashville, Country, and She Knows It. Denim.

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2: I was all but 22, I think, at the time. I'd been out on the road, lonely at night. And it'd been a while, so it was on my mind. Well, I saw him walk in with his cowboy hat. And I thought to myself, I could use some of that. His boots like glass on a sawdust floor. Hadn't moved.

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2: 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Could you let him in anyway?
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0: know, the song that kind of kickstarts the album. Really cool. That's a sound we haven't really dabbled in much. A little throwback to Ronnie Millsap, kind of set the tone for the album.
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0: Hi, this is Neil J. Came to the Alex Dolan hypnosis to quit smoking. I've smoked 35 years. Well, I walked out. I never smoked again. I couldn't believe it. Every craving just gone. Then I did the weight loss program with my wife, Emily, and I dropped 33 pounds. She lost 31 pounds. We both feel terrific.
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in the kitchen on Cafe Nashville. I am Jody Valance of Low Cash's latest collection, Chris and Preston. They've slated a release October 23rd. 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It also includes a collaboration with these guys. It's Parmalee. Here's Cowgirl. See you on

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Kevin Ash. Well, I am Jody Fallon. So Riley Green's admired Carly Pearce for a long time as an artist, and of course they have that duet together, and now she's going to be the mentor for his team on The Voice. Here's Riley Green, Think As You Drunk on Cafe Nashville.

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happy man. On Cafe Nashville, I am Jody Valenwell, Sylvester Stallone's crime drama Tulsa King, heading back to its fictional hometown with Paramount Plus, renewing for a fifth season, all set in New York, of course. Here's Morgan Wallen, Lies, Lies, Lies, on Cafe Nashville.

0: Lies, Lies, Lies on Cafe Nashville. I am Jody Fallon. All right, Jody, be a new comedy coming out.
1: It is called The Family Disappears, and this is going to star some very familiar faces.
0: Okay.
1: David Harbour, of course, we know him as Hopper from Stranger Things.
0: Okay.
1: And also the Red Guardian from the MCU, right?
0: Oh, of course.
1: The Thunderbolts.
0: Yeah.
1: And then John Cena.
0: Oh, he's awesome.
1: Yeah, I love him. Your favorite role of his has to be Ricky Stenicki.
0: Oh, I love him in that. Yes, I love him pretty much in everything he does.
1: I like that he can laugh at himself.
0: He does. He creates the laughter. He brings the whole party, to be honest.
1: So The Family Disappears follows an overworked dad who returns home from a work trip to find his family has disappeared and a mysterious newcomer has bought and moved into their home.
0: Uh-oh.
1: So a little intrigue there, too.
0: I love the idea. And, of course, it's a comedy, so it makes it even better.
1: Right?
0: Yes. Dan and Shay, it's Say So on Cafe Nashville.

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3: 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A little throwback to Ronnie Millsap, kind of set the tone for the album.
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6: 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So my neighbor Sam quit smoking at an Alex Golan hypnosis, and his wife Sarah lost 25 pounds. 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I walked out and never smoked again, and that's after 35 years of smoking. Didn't even believe it at first. Didn't feel like anything really happened, but the desire was completely gone. I went back for a weight loss hypnosis, and I went with my wife Emily, and I lost 33 pounds. Emily, who lost 31 pounds, brought her friend Mary to the weight loss program, and she lost 23. It just completely changed the way that we eat. 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

0: In case you didn't know, on Cafe Nashville, I am Jody Vallon. I was talking with Luke Bryan about a song on his album, Crooked Rows of Corn.
1: Well, the writer's room, I got to give a lot of credit to these guys. Josh Thompson and Chase McGill and Matt Dragstrom kind of had the chorus nailed. When they played it for me, I jumped up, started, you know, hooping and hollering and high-fiving them. We're vibing like I'm like the whole crop duster line. And my dad said, what the hell? I mean, that's straight out of me. I've told people if Good Directions and Big Green Tractor had a child, it would be Crooked Rows of Corn. And I'm proud about that.
0: Luke Bryan on Cafe Nashville. Love you. Miss you. Mean it. We were small.

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1: I'm Tracy John, and I've been a Brattleboro Subaru customer since 2010. I've leased several new Subarus from Dan and Billy over the years, and most recently, I purchased a pre-owned Volvo from them, and I'm loving it. 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
3: Country Weather. A wet, windy day today with afternoon highs only in the lower 50s and wind gusts to 25 miles an hour. The rain continues tonight, overnight lows in the upper 40s, mostly cloudy tomorrow. Temps in the lower 60s. We'll see sunshine on Thursday, highs 55. And then the rain returns on Friday with temperatures in the lower 50s.
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1: What's up, Bubba? Good morning.
2: I would like to send out a little warning to people. 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
1: Turn what off?
2: There's a calling feature. Like if you're on Instagram, you can call people directly. You could do a video call or a phone call, an audio call.
1: Did not know that.
2: Through Instagram. So if they follow you and you follow them back, they can call you.
1: So if you have, okay.
2: So 2:30 last night, I wake up, I'm like, hello? Hey, is this Bubba? Yeah?
3: It's gross.
2: Hey, I didn't know this would work.
1: Was a listener calling?
2: Yes. Like a fan of the
1: delicious.
2: Show called me at 2:30 in the morning.
3: Spoiler, D put them up to it.
1: Add Bubba Radio.
2: Hurry.
1: I've
2: turned that feature off.
3: No. Oh, can you turn it off?
2: Yeah, you can turn it. Carson's immediately grabbed it.
3: Well,
2: yeah,
3: no,
2: I've
3: only used it once, and it was my friend V and I were going back and forth, and it was before we had each other's phone numbers. But otherwise,
1: why would you ever use that? Know the person.
2: You can do a FaceTime kind of thing. I mean, you can do, it's just like WhatsApp and all that kind of stuff. I mean, but yeah, so
3: just a little, going into my settings.
2: Just a little warning. Go into your settings. Go find the video call and the audio call function and turn that off. If you want it off, I mean, you could leave it on. Maybe.
1: I think, doesn't it work for Facebook? Because I've noticed we've gotten Facebook.
2: Yeah, my cousin Jeff calls me on Facebook all the time because he lives in Korea, you know, the time.
3: And I like that.
2: So he hits me up that way through Facebook. But
4: We've had listeners try to call us very early in the morning through Facebook.
1: It's wild. Well, turn that off.
0: You're getting the day started right with the Big D and Bubba before the show show.
2: Hey, it's Big D and Bubba. 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
12: A wet, windy day today with afternoon highs only in the lower 50s and wind gusts to 25 miles an hour. The rain continues tonight, overnight lows in the upper 40s, mostly cloudy tomorrow. Temps in the lower 60s. We'll see sunshine on Thursday, highs 55, and then the rain returns on Friday with temperatures in the lower 50s.
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1: Hey, Bubba, what's up? Good morning.
2: I need to recruit Carson. You and I have to go to the Halloween store.
3: Let's go.
2: I know. We did it last year. It was great. We went and shopped and shopped and shopped. Well, now I got invited to a Halloween party coming up this weekend.
3: You did?
2: And it says costumes required.
3: Yes. So what are you going to be?
2: I don't know. I have no idea. That's why I need you to shop for me, because I don't know what to be.
3: It's going to be difficult buying you a costume, like a full costume, because of your calves. Because of your abnormally large underknee situation. So we need to find something perhaps with either sweatpants or shorts. So we'll have to look at it that way.
2: Okay.
3: Something
2: or like hammer pants. Maybe I could go like MC Hammer. And I could do like the big hammer pants, because those would not be too tight around my calves.
3: Thoughts, D?
1: Yeah, well, hammer pants would be awesome. I like hammer pants.
3: Okay.
1: I like,
3: okay.
1: What's the workout you used to call
3: them? Zubas.
1: Zubas. Zubas. Yep. It's very
2: what
1: similar.
2: Zubas?
1: Zubas is like
2: hammer
3: pants. The tiger stripe.
1: Yeah, they're like they're like oversized pants that bodybuilders wore back in the day. I don't know.
3: And you could get them in your wrestlers. Favorite NFL team colors.
2: You're talking about like the wrestling pants.
3: Yeah,
2: wrestler pants. That would be cool.
1: Yeah.
3: Go as a wrestler. That was like a wrestler from the 90s.
1: Dude, why don't you bring back the Hooters girls? Remember when you were the Hooter girl?
2: I did that, yeah.
1: He's him and his bud.
3: Oh.
1: This was Bar Bubba. Back before I met Bubba, he was doing afternoons, and he was going to the bar. He would get off the air.
2: I was partying.
1: And when we first started doing mornings together, he would just show up from the bar. And I would be like, "What's up, man?" He'd be like, "Don't talk to me." And he would fall asleep at the board. He's always the one running the board. And he would just be in a commercial break. His head would just be on the counter asleep.
2: No shame. No shame.
1: But anyway, that was back when he did you and
2: was it Bobby McGee?
1: Yeah, McGee, man. Yeah,
2: so
1: yeah.
2: So we have to go shopping. I don't know if you want to go today after the show or tomorrow, or you just let me know when
3: your
2: schedule is.
3: I'm always free for Halloween fun. Let's do it.
2: All right.
0: After.

0: and Bubba before the show.
1: Producer Schaefer in the studio. You got out of your box.
2: Yeah.
1: It's nice to see you actually get to in person.
2: Man in a box.
3: What's up, man?
2: Okay. Good morning, first of all.
1: Yeah, good morning.
2: It's an annual conversation this time of the year. It ends relationships, causes strife in families. Chili, beans or no beans?
3: I am team either way. It's as long as it's good.
2: I'm with Bubba on that.
3: I am not one of those people who's like, chili don't have beans, or it ain't chili if it don't have beans. I'm like totally like, man, whatever your preference is, because again, it's regional, it's family, it's whatever.
1: Family's all those the biggest recipes. Thing. I know it's a big Texas thing is no beans, but it's really more of a family thing. There's plenty of people who do it, but.
2: But I think it's regional too, because if you go northern parts of the country, beans. Cincinnati, Ohio's its own thing.
1: Yeah, well, right.
2: Because it's a topping.
3: I think whatever way, as long as it's good. If you have good chili, I'm happy.
1: In your chili?
2: Excuse me?
1: When you make your chili, you ever put coffee in it? Espresso? Like,
3: no.
1: Or just black coffee?
3: No.
1: Yeah, it gets a little, it kind of rounds it out. It's that umami flavor on it.
3: Like a lot of it or just a little?
1: It depends on how much chili you're making, of course, but not a whole lot. Like a good little splash or two, maybe a cup, half a cup.
2: Yeah. So it's pumpkin spice this time of the year and the chili debate.
1: No, I love it. There's nothing like coming home when you've had chili in the crock pot.
3: Oh, just remember,
1: you come home, your mom
3: smell.
1: Had. Oh, man. That's the best.

0: This is the Big D and Bubba before the show.
1: You know, we're talking about the whole chili thing and beans or no beans, you know, tomatoes or no tomatoes.
2: It's fall, and this is the age-old debate. Every year it comes back.
1: It's like we don't have anything else going on. It's more important than this. Beans or no beans in your chili.
2: Do you remember when you would go and you were stealing, like, the chili winners, like, the chili cook-off winners recipes off of the websites, and you were entering
1: Me personally?
2: Yeah.
1: Oh, yeah.
2: And
1: they
2: you would enter to win, like, some chili cook-off with people's recipes.
1: Dude, what the heck are you doing? I did not ever say that.
2: No.
1: I did not enter. I was just being the star on the block.
2: Oh, you were saying that it's something.
1: Yes. Now, I'm not gonna steal someone's recipe and then enter it, but or would I? I don't know.
3: Good morning. I'm listening on my way to work, and I'm listening to the chili debate.
2: Yes. What do you think? Beans or no beans?
3: So I'm from Pennsylvania. I would say beans, but if you don't put beans in it, what's just in it? Meat?
1: Yeah, just meat. And
3: so it's just hamburger. It's not really chili.
1: Oh, man.
2: It's the sauce. Right? Isn't it the sauce? This is why I take a very weird side of it. I say whatever is good is good. I don't care if it's got beans or no beans. And I know there's so many of my friends that are like, you do not put beans in your chili. That is a cardinal sin. And so, but again, I think it's whatever you like. I don't think we need to debate it.
3: No, but chili's always been beans to me, I guess. I never thought of it as anything else.
2: You know, I'll tell you, I was a beans chili person only because I grew up, we didn't have a lot of money. So that's where we got a lot of our filler was from beans. And so Mom made the chili with beans because we didn't have as much meat and that kind of stuff. So I grew up that way. And I don't think it was a preference. I think it was just survival.
3: Right. I didn't know there was an option, I guess.
1: It's a whole nother world out there.
3: Well, thanks, you guys. I love you guys. You rock. I love listening to you every morning.
2: Oh, you're awesome. Thank you.
1: Bye. Thanks.

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1: So, there are different versions of country music. You hear it's rap. Rap and country, it's crap. I get it. I get it. But there are other genres of music that are starting to kind of filter into country music. And so, like, we have the traditional stuff, and then we have other people who are coming in. And listen, there's a place at the table for all of it, in my opinion. There's a guy, he made his Grand Ole Opry debut, and I was just kind of watching it. I sent you the link. His name is Steve.
2: You want me to play this now?
1: Yeah. His name is Stephen Day. And I was listening to it, and I was like, is this the 80s?
2: I was going to say, it's
3: Isn't
2: Hungry
3: John
2: Eyes.
3: John Waite missing you?
1: Sounds like Missing You.
4: I put on my coat. It's been cold enough this winter.
3: Does he have permed hair that just touches his collar?
4: Since you let me go.
1: He's got a fabulous mustache and some.
3: But yeah, this is
1: sideburns.
2: Great sideburns. Yeah, this is very 80s.
1: It is.
2: I love this.
1: I do too.
3: I do too.
1: And it had a really big reaction at the Opry.
2: Oh, he's even got that little piano.
3: Right.
2: Ding, ding, ding, ding. Watch, here it comes. It's like a
3: Since You've Been Gone,
2: yes.
3: Away.
2: Yeah.
3: But it's right there. There's like 80 songs that I want to tie to this, which I'm fine with.
2: Yeah, man.
1: I mean, if I was to listen to this and they go, is this country? I'd be like, nah, I don't. I mean, not traditionally, no, but I don't know. It's.
2: Well, remember,
1: I like it.
5: Is it much different than Earl Thomas Conley back in the day?
2: That's what I was about to say. I was going to say, remember, though, Ronnie Millsap was doing this stuff, and it was country back then only because it was Ronnie Millsap.
5: Eddie Rabbit?
2: Yeah, what's the difference? Islands in the Stream, country or not?
1: This is Islands in the Stream to me.
3: Yeah.
1: This is very, yeah.
2: All right, this guy's got to come in. I'd like to have him on the show.
1: Yeah.
2: Oh, I like this. Is the rest of the stuff he does like this?
1: I don't know. It's the only one I saw. I just saw a clip up from the Opry, and I was trying to track him down. But yeah, his name is Stephen Day. Let's try and get him in. He sounds great.
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6: 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Didn't even believe it at first. Didn't feel like anything really happened, but the desire was completely gone. I went back for a weight loss hypnosis, and I went with my wife, Emily, and I lost 33 pounds. Emily, who lost 31 pounds, brought her friend Mary to the weight loss program, and she lost 23. It just completely changed the way that we eat. Thank you, Alex Golan.
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6: A wet, windy day today with afternoon highs only in the lower 50s and wind gusts to 25 miles an hour. The rain continues tonight, overnight lows in the upper 40s, mostly cloudy tomorrow. Temps in the lower 60s. We'll see sunshine on Thursday, highs 55, and then the rain returns on Friday with temperatures in the lower 50s.
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1: All right, Bubba, what's happening now? What you got?
2: All right, so what do you guys want to hear whenever you're put on hold? I was reading this whole thing right here a while ago. You got this kind of on hold music.
1: Kind of old school.
3: Okay. First 50s, jazzy or something.
2: There's some that are like, they're really loud and overmodulated, which is kind of a technical audio nerd word, but it's like, you know, where it just sounds like too splattery. 85% of us want to hear music through the phone whenever we're on hold. However, there is a large group that wants silence. And I don't think I like the silence. Oh. I like this, and I like when they interrupt you.
1: What about the ones where it's a person talking?
2: Oh, like a commercial?
1: And it completely... everyone's busy right now. You're important to us, though.
2: Yeah. That's what I was going to say. Second. I love when they do that. They go,
4: "We'll be back with you in just a moment."
3: Now, see, that's... I like the music, because then when the music stops...
4: "We're coming back in a
3: moment."
4: See,
3: that makes me think they're there. That's why I just want straight music. So when I finally do hear that voice, "Hi, I'm here to help you." Like, wait, are you actually there? It makes me so happy.
2: I want to propose a new thing. I would like to hear comedians. Because what happens? You get on these phone trees, the on hold music is going on or whatever. It's like I said, it's either really loud, it's overmodulated, or the loop, because the loop is bad too. You get short loops and you hear the same, you know, 45 seconds of song over and over and over for 20 minutes, and it'll drive you nuts.
1: I like that. Comedians
2: come on, and what happens is these jokes are got you. You're into it. You're listening. It takes the edge off, and then we're not like, when they finally get on the phone.
1: Or facts.
2: Like little fun facts.
3: Oh, I like that
1: trivia.
3: Idea.
1: Trivia.
3: Yes.
2: I love that.
1: And it's all kind of, subjects.
2: Press 1 for country. Press 2 for top 40. Press 3 for comedians. Press 4 for babies laughing. I mean, we should have options.

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13: Wolf Country Weather. A wet, windy day today with afternoon highs only in the lower 50s and wind gusts to 25 miles an hour. The rain continues tonight, overnight lows in the upper 40s, mostly cloudy tomorrow. Temps in the lower 60s. We'll see sunshine on Thursday, highs 55, and then the rain returns on Friday with temperatures in the lower 50s.
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Pitcher. I'm your announcer, David Angel. It's time to turn them up and wake up the world. 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

0: for all the people back on Earth, in the beginning, God created the heaven and the earth. And God said, let there be light. And there was light. And God bless all of you on the good earth.
1: Roger, airport. Go for stating.
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3: I would like to welcome back everyone who took off Columbus Day and Indigenous Peoples Day yesterday. Congratulations on your short week. Okay, I got it off my chest. I feel better now. All right, so we got a fun day. It's, of course, diving full force into Halloween. We were talking about it a little bit yesterday. Can't believe this year is wrapping up so fast. If you haven't started your Christmas shopping yet, we'll give you some pointers, some tips, and you're like, wait, what? Look, we're only 2 weeks away from Christmas. Then you realize you're like a few weeks away from Thanksgiving. And then you're fully on into the holiday season. So, yeah, it's time. Stop putting it off. We got a lot to cover today. Hang tight. We'll get it started right now.
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3: A wet, windy day today with afternoon highs only in the lower 50s and wind gusts to 25 miles an hour. The rain continues tonight, overnight lows in the upper 40s, mostly cloudy tomorrow. Temps in the lower 60s. We'll see sunshine on Thursday, highs 55, and then the rain returns on Friday with temperatures in the lower 50s.
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0: Mike says, hey, I'm having a few people over to stare at their phones this weekend if you guys want to come by.
1: Emily says, when older people say, enjoy them while they're young, they're talking about your knees and hips, not your kids.
0: David says, being an adult is just saying, man, after this week, things should calm down until you die.
1: Wow, that's the truth. And Lauren tweets, have you heard of the new crime drama involving a rich dinner party? It's called Law and Hors d'oeuvres.
0: Clever. All right, you got a good tweet. We'll see it if you tag us at Big D and Bubba.
2: Tweet, tweet, that's Casey tweet.
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1: You can hit us up on text. 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
0: Glad you brought that up, because that's actually what I wanted to bring up on the show. There is a movement now. Over the last year, it has really started to bubble up of like Gen Zers now getting rid of all their social media accounts and switching over to flip phones, like old school flip phones.
1: This is a thing.
2: I love it.
0: And love they're like, look, they're just completely checking out. They have like a little Bluetooth player that they use when they go to the gym.
1: In fact, I would say it's not just phones. There is a whole like force of things going back to simpler times, like you're talking about,
0: like learning how to make a fire and stuff like that.
1: Yeah. You know, it's just kind of like getting off, because you can get so into this world of the TikToks and the newest little thing, and sometimes, man, you just want a beeswax candle and a good book.
2: Yes.
1: And
2: yes.
1: Some tea, hot tea, and a rainy day, and just reading a book on a cold blanket.
2: Oh, you know? My gosh, I got a pot of soup on the stove.
1: Oh, no.
2: I am seeing this, D. Oh, I am here for it.
0: I had a lady ask me the other day what the last book I read was, and I'm like, with my ears, this one, and I was like, actually held in my hand, we have to go way back to the Twilight series.
1: No, it's Beowulf in my world. I don't know quite, but yeah, there is a whole thing, people wanting to, and I get it, because that's where I live. I live in that world. You know, things that are just cozy slow.
0: Could we get away with that? I mean, I know we text a lot and you hate. See, I actually don't think you would like to go back to that, because you are a texter over a talker. I'm more of a talker.
2: You can text on a flip phone.
0: But it's really hard. That's where you have to through the numbers.
2: Which is great. That means that you have to make it worth your time. It should be something worth saying. I like that idea.
3: I was also pretty fast at texting that way back
1: then. Oh, man.
2: Right, you didn't even need to look at the phone. You'd be sitting at work, under your desk, and you're like, I hit the 7-4 times. I know what I'm doing.
1: Dude, I can still hear that. Diddle-dee-dee, diddle-dee-dee, diddle-dee-dee-dee.

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1: So Frankie Ray's a guy who's been calling us for years. Lives in a group home. Cool dude. We actually got to meet him once. Came by the studio. But anyway, he writes songs, little songs, and he sings them to us. He calls us literally every day. We don't always put him on the air, but I don't know. Kind of feeling frisky today. What's up, Frankie Ray? How are you, buddy?
2: I got a new song.
1: What's the song called?
2: The Garden of Eden.
3: The Gargle of Eden?
1: Eden. Garden of...
3: The Gargle of Eden.
1: Gargle of Eden.
2: Garden.
3: Okay, maybe you should gargle.
1: Can you just kind of clear just a real, do this real quick. All right, clear it up. And let's hear it, buddy.
2: It's called the Garden of Eden.

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1: Hey, if you find yourself on Instagram, make sure you're two on over. See us over there at Big D and Bubba. We'll see you there.
0: That's actually on all social media, too.
1: Yeah,
0: so.
1: They know it.
0: I know.
1: I like
0: I know.
1: To pick one and hit it. And you say a bunch, other people go, I've got a bunch of these other
0: ones. Go to our Instagram.
1: Go to Instagram.
0: All right. I wanted to bring something up it came up in conversation the other day with Carson. I'm like, oh, yes, this has to happen. So I love ice cream. It is no secret whatsoever. Bubba loves ice cream almost as much as I love J-Lo. So I have this thing for ice cream, and it really hit me. I'm like, you know, why don't they make ice cream for winter? Because ice cream is cold. And when you eat ice cream, it makes you cold. Why don't we have ice cream soup?
1: Isn't that just melted ice cream?
0: But it's still
1: cold. Is there more
0: cold.
1: To it? Did you want the conversation to go further than this?
2: I'm going to have you know, D, while we were discussing this, Bubba came up with this revelation, and I said, you know what? Why don't you write it down and we'll talk about it on the show. I won't give you my thoughts now.
0: I was so excited. I was so excited.
2: What do you want? Hot cream?
0: I don't know. I think so. I think that's what I want. Can you do that?
2: You mean hot chocolate?
0: Not hot chocolate, because ice cream has a thicker consistency than what?
2: Except when it melts and then it's okay. And so it's flavored heavy cream.
0: Okay. I think that's great then.
2: Isn't that hot flavored chocolate?
0: But it's flavored. Like, I want spumoni. I want all these crazy flavors.
3: Are you just going to put your ice cream in the microwave for like 30 seconds?
0: I think I might have to.
2: But what if you get Rocky Road and then there's nuts that just settle at the bottom of the bowl? Are you slurping that?
0: Well, if you have a spoon, you spoon it from the bottom like you would something
2: like
0: in a soup.
2: Like cereal.
1: Like you're mining the sugar at the bottom of that cereal.
0: Look, you guys can make fun all you want, but I really think... Okay, so... No, but I'm, like you're talking about, you know, just throw it in the microwave, but is it safe, first

0: First of all, if I do that, I mean, short term, long term.
1: Is it safe? What are you talking about? I don't know. Can you do that?
2: My dad's done it for decades. He's 79. He's good.
0: But I'm talking about, like, to make it hot. I don't want it just melted. I want, like, warm, like, soup
1: temperature.
0: You mean,
1: like, if you heat up cream and put chocolate in it, like it's hot chocolate?
3: Yeah. Is that what you mean, Bob?
1: Is that what you mean?
0: But it doesn't have to be chocolate. I want all the other
1: things. I know, but it could be, though. I can get that at the coffee shop. I think it take cream and milk and caramel.
3: I get what we're trying to say, Bubba. It's already been invented. It's called hot chocolate. And you keep fighting it.
0: Ice cream soup.
3: See, there you go. You're still fighting
0: ice cream soup. If somebody just rebrands hot chocolate ice cream soup, I'll
3: chocolate
0: be happy.
3: Chocolate soup. Just chocolate soup.
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16: Wolf Country Weather.
17: A wet, windy day today with afternoon highs only in the lower 50s and wind gusts to 25 miles an hour. The rain continues tonight, overnight lows in the upper 40s, mostly cloudy tomorrow. Temps in the lower 60s. We'll see sunshine on Thursday, highs 55, and then the rain returns on Friday with temperatures in the lower 50s.
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0: It's Thomas Rhett. It goes like this with Big D and Bubba. Hello.
1: Hi. Good morning. I have sort of a dad joke for you.
0: First of all, jokes with puns somehow get lumped into the dad joke world, but they're still just jokes. So let's hear it.
1: Yeah, they're still just jokes. You do know the news anchor Lester Holt?
0: Yes, we are familiar with Lester Holt, the news anchor.
1: You know he has a brother named Grabba?
0: Grab a Holt? Lord, I'm sorry. I'm sorry. I'm sorry.
1: Bad.
0: Yeah.
1: Bad.
0: That's an uncle joke. That's not even a dad joke.
1: It's probably a step uncle or, you know, like third cousin removed or something.
0: Yeah. That's creepy. You don't like to really have him show up for Thanksgiving uncle joke.
1: Yeah, that's the one.
0: Hey, thanks so much. Have an awesome day. We love you.
1: Thanks. Bye.
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0: I'm headed straight for New Hampshire. It's called socialism, and it's gaining strength. 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But good news headed our way. 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
4: A wet, windy day today with afternoon highs only in the lower 50s and wind gusts to 25 miles an hour. The rain continues tonight, overnight lows in the upper 40s, mostly cloudy tomorrow. Temps in the lower 60s. We'll see sunshine on Thursday, highs 55, and then the rain returns on Friday with temperatures in the lower 50s.
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1: Producer Schaefer does high school football games on the weekends in the fall. That's for a long time. And he was telling me a
0: It's so cool, though.
1: It is
0: I
1: cool.
0: mean, like, you that's always.
1: A superpower.
0: That's, yeah, that's really impressive. People
2: Thank
0: who
2: you.
0: Call games.
2: Oh, I appreciate it.
1: He was telling me that, was it last year you did the albums?
3: Oh, several years ago, I was doing a game, and it was a complete blowout in the second half. So we tried to find a way to work as many Metallica album titles into the second half broadcast
1: that's
3: as possible.
1: We would have done. I don't even know. What is there? One?
3: Well, let's see. And Justice for All was one. We worked Master of Puppets in there.
1: Was it
3: Ride
1: obvious?
3: The Lightning? Some of them were pretty obvious.
1: Did anyone ever say anything?
3: No, no one said anything because I'm sure no one was listening. But we also worked song titles in there, too. I was really proud. I don't remember the context, but we worked Creeping Death into the broadcast.
1: What the world?
0: How did you get that one in there?
3: Again, don't remember, but we did.
4: I mean, if it was that big of a blowout.
3: It was 42-0 at halftime. I mean, look, it was mercy rule in the second half. So, I mean, we had a limited amount of time to get all that worked out.
0: There is a challenge. The next game that you call, you need to just drop in random country song titles.
3: Ooh.
0: Just throughout the entire game.
3: Oh,
0: yeah, it looks like City is roping the wind out here. Blah, blah, blah, blah, blah.
3: I'm sure we can figure that out.
1: Yeah, I would love to. If you started each, or you don't even say it, you just get to be it's your thing. People know, I like listening to the high school game for not the game. I like listening to the guys because they do all these dumb things.
3: I'm really sure I can work Honky Tonk Padonkadonk in some.
5: Yes! 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
3: A wet, windy day today with afternoon highs only in the lower 50s and wind gusts to 25 miles an hour. The rain continues tonight, overnight lows in the upper 40s, mostly cloudy tomorrow. Temps in the lower 60s. We'll see sunshine on Thursday, highs 55, and then the rain returns on Friday with temperatures in the lower 50s.
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0: here.
1: There's a list, and I'm going to have to defer to Carson on this. It is the best horror franchises of all time. I don't watch horror movies. I know you're like way into like all the Halloween movies and all of that stuff. What?
2: Yeah, the fun ones.
1: The VHS, they're saying that is a Halloween franchise. It's
2: I've never heard of that one.
1: Friday the 13th is number 9. Number 8, Nightmare on Elm Street series.
2: Sure.
1: Number 7 on this list is Halloween.
2: Like, that's travesty.
1: That whole genre wouldn't even exist if it
2: without it.
1: That.
2: Yeah, that's ridiculous. I'm sure they put things like Saw.
1: Saw is number 6.
2: Hostel.
1: Conjuring Universe. Yeah. All the Conjuring movies.
2: Paranormal
1: is number 5.
2: Activity.
1: Child's Play. Chucky.
2: Really?
1: Is
2: that's
1: number 4.
2: Better than Halloween.
0: That's so dumb.
2: Come what, on.
0: Man, Bobby, you could watch that. You just laugh.
2: you laugh at the whole thing. Dumb.
1: Evil Dead.
2: Yeah, Evil Dead's
1: then
2: great,
1: it goes
2: though.
1: To Final Destination. I don't know what that one is.
2: Oh, Final Destination.
0: Yeah, that's a fun one.
2: Oh,
1: it's fun.
2: Final Destination is basically death is chasing people. So you think they're going to be killed in one scenario. It'll make you will never drive behind a logging truck
0: again. Never again.
2: The star of the movie, Devin Sawa, he tweets every time he gets on a plane to let people know that, like, hey, I get it if you don't want to be on my plane.
0: Because, really?
2: Yes, it's hysterical.
0: Wow, that's awesome. But you like that one.
1: I don't even know. I don't know if I want to watch anything like that because I don't want to be weirded out whenever I go do stuff.
0: Oh, it'll weird you out.
1: And the number 1 out of all the series, they say the Scream series is the best of all the horror franchises.
2: I mean, I do. I think Halloween is number 1, but Scream absolutely right
1: Halloween
2: there.
1: Halloween is more scary. There's not a lot of fun in that one, right? Like, Freddy is kind of like tongue-in-cheek and all that.
2: The original Halloween is definitely suspense. It's more suspense than it is horror, but then it gets ridiculous, like they all do. Scream is just, it's smart and it's meta and it makes jokes in itself.
1: It makes jokes about itself?
2: Yes.
1: Wow.
2: Yeah.
1: Okay. Anyway, there you go. Check them out if you're trying to put a list of what you're going to watch as you're getting ready for Halloween. Those are the best franchises according to this list.

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1: All right, so we have a guy on the phone who is who is the chainsaw guy at the haunted house.
0: Ooh,
1: and
0: love it.
1: So how long have you been doing this, man?
2: Almost 27 and a half years.
1: So obviously the blade is off, you know, that kind of thing.
0: The blade, you mean the chain?
1: The chain. Yeah, the chain blade.
0: Well, you said blade. I mean,
1: Okay. So do you, like, have you ever had anyone pass out?
2: Yeah, a couple passed out.
1: Wow. Do you know, can you tell the ones that are going to completely lose their mind?
2: Yeah.
0: Yeah, they look like me.
2: They're screaming before they get to me.
0: Dude, I don't scream. I keep it all internalized, but I'm walking around haunted houses with fist clenched because I can't take it. I hate jump scares.
1: He hates them.
0: I don't
1: are
0: like
1: you,
0: that.
1: Are you hidden and then you kind of come out of nowhere?
2: I come out right behind the bus, right in the corn maze.
1: Okay, and so obviously your chainsaw, you're starting it, and it's pretty quick. Mine never like starts. I would be like, it wouldn't scare anyone.
0: It takes 10 minutes, and then you flood it.
1: I'm like,
0: then...
1: hang on a sec, I'll be right. you must have a nice setup, man.
2: Yeah, I mean, it's we warm it up a little bit before each run, but. It gets a pretty good, scare out of them. It makes them yell pretty good.
1: Yeah. Well, you will not see us because we're not going to do those.
0: We're scared.
1: Not our thing, but you keep scaring people, and I will enjoy watching it online. I do love that, watching the YouTube videos of people getting scared all day. You can watch that all day. Love it.
2: Well, appreciate y'all. You guys have a good day, and God bless y'all.
0: Thanks, man. Appreciate it.
1: See ya, Chainsaw Guy.
0: Chainsaw Guy from the Haunted House.
1: There you go. Yay!

0: It's John Party. And we're Big D and Bubba, 1-800-667-8686.
1: Good morning. Love you guys' show. And I have a Halloween joke for you.
0: Okay.
2: All right, hit us.
1: All right. Why don't skeletons ride roller coasters?
0: Why don't skeletons ride roller coasters?
2: They don't have any guts.
0: They don't have any guts.
2: They don't have any guts.
1: That's it. Yep, you got it. Wow. You guys make me laugh every morning. It's a wonderful show.
2: You're the best. Thanks. Sorry for kind of stealing your thunder there, but
1: that's okay. All right. No problem.
2: See you, girl. Have a great day.
1: You as well. Ma.

0: Funky's Wallet, it's Lainey Wilson with Big D and Bubba.
1: Well, if you have not tried Whatnot out by now, you should. 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You get all of it.
0: My favorite is whenever people can't sell something and they start begging, somebody please bid. 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
1: Can you turn it louder? Okay. I'm starting to see colors there. It's crazy. All right. So I have a game. The game is I have something that is true or isn't true, and you have to tell me. Do you think the name of the game should be Do You D-Leave, as in Big D, or Do You Believe D? I feel it should Do You Believe D. The name of the game is Do You Believe D.
2: Yeah, that's fine.
3: Yeah.
1: All right, let's just get on into it then.
2: That's right.
1: All right. World War II, Italians would have espressos, but when the Americans were there during the war, the espresso was too strong, so they watered it down, and the Italians called that the Americano, which we now today use, and you can order it anywhere. True or false?
0: Yes, that is totally true.
4: True.
1: That's true.
5: Yes, baby.
1: To ensure that the bakers didn't sell underweight loaves of bread, it was a big deal. They would say, "Well, how do we do? Let's put an extra loaf for every 12," and that's how we came with the baker's dozen, which is 13.
3: False.
0: That's false.
4: False.
1: That is true. You losers. The signal strength bars on your phones don't mean anything real. Each phone manufacturer comes with its own secret formula. It might change between software versions, and it's just a holdover from the old first generation analog phones when the received signal strength was the only important metric. Now 4G and 5G networks. So far, too complex. So, to put it in one bar graph, so...
0: I think it's absolutely true. I think it's totally made up.
4: True.
1: That is true.
5: Yes, yeah,
1: you're right. Movie directors learned that people really loved the chase at the ends of movies. So, when they're editing and there's a slow part, the director would just say, cut to the chase.
3: False.
0: Ooh. I'm going true.
4: True.
1: Well, you said false, Carson?
3: I did.
1: It is true.
3: Wrong.
1: It is true. Finally, the state of Illinois banned the sale of ice cream sodas on Sundays back in the day. I'm not sure why. That for

0: be wrong right there. To get around the law, though, they served people would serve ice cream with no soda, and they called it a sundae, but spelled it differently because they were serving ice cream on Sundays. True or false?
1: That's so false. That is so false.
2: Everything else you said is true, so I'm going to say true.
0: Carson, it is true.
3: Yes, baby!
0: Way to go. Congratulations. Wow. Yes, all true.
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1: Wolf Country Weather. A wet, windy day today with afternoon highs only in the lower 50s and wind gusts to 25 miles an hour. The rain continues tonight, overnight lows in the upper 40s, mostly cloudy tomorrow. Temps in the lower 60s. We'll see sunshine on Thursday, highs 55, and then the rain returns on Friday with temperatures in the lower 50s.
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0: Florida, Georgia line, drinking beer, talking God, amen, with Big D and Bubba.
1: Hey, man, what's up? Good morning.
2: Good morning, how are you doing?
1: Pretty good. What's up with you?
2: Not so much. I got a joke for you.
0: Okay. Oh, love a joke.
1: Jokes are good.
2: All right. So, say we're driving down a road and we pass a cemetery, okay?
1: Uh-huh.
2: Have you always wondered how many are dead in all the cemeteries?
0: How many dead people are in the cemetery?
1: Yeah, like how many are there? Yeah, I guess so.
2: All of them.
1: All of them are dead, Bubba.
0: All.
1: Oh. They're all dead.
0: Thank you.
1: Yeah, well, tell your kids we said hi because we know you're a dad.
2: I got one more if you want to hear it.
1: Oh, sure, okay. Why not? We're on a roll.
2: All right. Do you know why there's benches around some of the cemeteries?
0: Why are there benches around some cemeteries?
2: Because they're dying to get out.
0: Oh, fences. I thought he said benches.
1: Okay, get out of here. Oh. Your kids miss you. All right, man. Thank you, brother.
2: Hey, have a good day.
1: See you, man. Bye.
2: Bye.
3: Through graveyard mist, the zombies crawl. 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They want it all. 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They're quite dismissed. They scratch their heads, confused.

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1: Country Weather. A wet, windy day today with afternoon highs only in the lower 50s and wind gusts to 25 miles an hour. The rain continues tonight, overnight lows in the upper 40s, mostly cloudy tomorrow. Temps in the lower 60s. We'll see sunshine on Thursday, highs 55, and then the rain returns on Friday with temperatures in the lower 50s.
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1: Hey, I've got a sound alike for you.
2: Ooh, all right. What you got?
1: Eric Church, Over When It's Over, and Shania Twain, Still the One.
2: Okay, like
1: the intro.
2: The intro. Okay, let's see. Eric. Well, let's do Shania Twain.
3: When I first saw you.
2: Now, how deep in this are we going?
3: I saw love.
1: It's the very intro, pretty much.
2: Okay, so just that little drum thing.
1: Yeah, pretty much.
2: All right, and now Eric Church, Over When It's Over. Yeah. Yeah.

0: are off.
1: Yeah, that's a good catch, man. It is, you know, it's just, I mean, that's the thing about country music is we have so many, like, identifiable song intros. Like, when you hear this drum beat, you go immediately, oh, Shania Twain.
2: When I first saw you.
3: Yeah.
1: Until Eric Church stepped in with that from, what was that? That was on the Chief album, right?
3: Yeah.
1: Yeah. Good album, good songs. And, hey, good catch, man. Appreciate that.
3: Thank you.
1: All right, thanks. Take care. Bye-bye.
3: Bye-bye.
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3: Country weather. A wet, windy day today with afternoon highs only in the lower 50s and wind gusts to 25 miles an hour. The rain continues tonight, overnight lows in the upper 40s, mostly cloudy tomorrow. Temps in the lower 60s. We'll see sunshine on Thursday, highs 55, and then the rain returns on Friday with temperatures in the lower 50s.
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1: Hey, are we supposed to are we expecting someone to call the hotline?
0: Or
1: is
0: no.
1: That a, or is this a telemarketer?
0: That's probably a telemarketer.
1: Hello. Hello.
2: Hi, good day. This is Jane.
1: Hey, Jane.
2: Yes, this is Jane, and
1: hey, Jane.
2: I'm a Medicare health representative.
1: Hey.
2: You may qualify for additional
1: hey, Jane, I got
2: Medicare
1: a question for you.
2: Benefit.
1: All right, so listen, what do you like? Do you like the Cowboys plus three? Or do you like the over-under?
0: She hung up.
1: Oh. Use promo code Bubba.

0: some pretty knees. That is Keith Urban and Who Wouldn't Want to Be Me with Big D and Bubba. 1-800-667-8686. Big D and Bubba love free stuff. Oh, yeah. Big D and Bubba love free stuff. Are you ready for some free stuff, Big D?
1: Which we got?
0: We got this in the mail, the actual mail. Open it. It comes to us from Ireland. Ooh. I think this is from Irish Brian. All right, let me get the Irish. Okay, Irish Brian says, here's some free stuff from Ireland. All right. Oh my goodness, dude. Ryder Cup hats?
1: No, oh, yeah.
0: Oh, now Big D's like, oh, what? What is this?
1: He works at the...
0: He works at Adair Manor, which is one of the craziest, most beautiful golf courses I've ever seen. And he's like the guy in charge of the grounds. Yeah, check this out. Adair Manor.
1: Dude, that's awesome, dude.
0: He's got a letter. Hey, guys. Irish Brian here, sending a small package for me here. Keep on rocking. All the best. Brian.
2: He put actual stamps on the package.
0: Like 100 of them.
2: It's really neat, whatever's inside, but there's actual stamps on the outside.
1: Oh, that's kind of cool.
0: What? There's a flag. Looks like one of the putting green flags.
1: Oh, he sent that too?
0: Yeah, from Adair Manor Golf Club. Dude, that's
1: cool. Yeah, hey, listen, sometime today, just put a little reminder. Look up Adair Manor, Ireland.
0: A-D-A-R-E.
1: Yeah. It's we thought, when he called us, he would like send us like messages and stuff. He goes, hey, Roy, this is Irish Brian. This is Brian. Listen to you in early, and I'm on the golf course. And I was just thinking, yeah, it's like the golf courses I go to. No. It's not. Oh, it looks like it's crazy.
0: A beanie and Adair Manor beanie.
2: Oh, I love the beanie.
0: Man, dude, cool. This is awesome.
1: Thanks.
0: Brian, what the heck,
2: so
0: man?
2: So cute.
0: Oh, we have Adair Manor balls, too.
1: That's cool.
0: Dude,
2: that's so nice.
0: What a good dude. I keep planning it. I'm going to go to Ireland. I'm going
1: Never
0: to do
1: been.
0: It. I don't know when I'm going.
2: Look at the artwork on these stamps. There's a castle. There's a person with a mask.
1: Isn't
2: there's a
1: neat?
2: Bug. There's Bigfoot.
1: It's all Irish stamps.
2: I think
0: there's
2: it's a Bigfoot.
0: Irish Bigfoot?
2: I think so. I don't know. I can't see. It's a shape in a... Do they have locks or is that Scotland? I don't know. It's a lake.
1: Thank you, Brian.
0: What
1: that's
0: do they
1: nice
0: have in Ireland? It's lakes or locks?
2: Yeah, but I guess they don't call them locks. Irish Brian, tell us.
0: Yeah, we're going to have to check in and thank him personally.
3: He's a ranch hand in a pinch, man. Hotter than the red on the cattle brand. 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
1: We are calling Irish Brian. This guy listens to us in Ireland, in case you didn't figure that out.
0: We can find out what... A lock is. It is a lake or a lock in Ireland, too. Come on, Brian.
2: Hey, Bubba, how are you? Can you hear me?
0: Yes! Hey. Irish Brian!
1: Hey, thanks for the stuff, man. It's awesome. Appreciate it.
2: You're very welcome. I'm glad it arrived.
0: Yeah, we're looking. How many stamps did it take? It looks like 500,000. And by the way, you guys in Ireland have beautiful stamps. It's art.
2: Yeah, it took a lot of stamps, all right. No, but I'm glad you got the package. It arrived maybe after two weeks, so I'm glad it came anyway.
0: I wish I was a golfer. I really do, because I would love to go and play a Dare Manor. I mean, is it like commoners? Can commoners like us go and play that course, or is it like super private?
2: No, you can play. Yeah, you come and play, no problem. No problem.
1: Do you have a good joke for us? Because I like your accent. And
3: do you have a limerick?
1: Yeah, do you have any kind of like...
2: Limerick.
1: Yeah, can you do that?
2: Offhand.
0: There once was a lady from Nantucket. So, we were talking about lakes and locks. Is it locks only in Scotland, or what are lakes in Ireland?
2: Yeah, lakes. Locks in Ireland. Locks in Scotland and lakes in Ireland. Yeah, that's it.
0: Okay, do you spell lakes any different? Like, because there's more of an emphasis on the A? Is it more like a L-A-Y-K-E or anything like that?
2: Here in Ireland, it's L-A-K-E. And in Scotland, it's L-O... I think it's L-O-C-H.
0: Yeah.
2: Yes.
1: Hey, what are you going to have what are you going to have for dinner tonight? What do you guys eat in Ireland for dinner?
2: Dinner today is an actual fry-up.
0: A fry-up. Oh, what is a fry-up?
1: What's that?
0: What is a fry-up? I've never heard that term.
2: Sorry, yeah. It's we say it's sausages, rashers, fried egg, tea, and toast.
0: Sausages?
2: It's like a breakfast, but we're having it for dinner this evening.
0: Oh, I do that all the time with cereal.
1: Yeah.
2: is that what you guys call a fry-up, though? Like... A fried egg, rasher, sausages, tea, and toast. No.
0: Let me just say breakfast.
3: No, breakfast. I only call it a fry up because I read a lot of fan fiction set in your area.
1: Yeah. We just call that toast and eggs, I think. Yeah.
0: That's great. Yeah. Well, Brian, thank you again for all the stuff. And again, I will say this. If there's anybody who is a golfer who wants to play one of the craziest looking courses, Adare Manor, A-D-A-R-E, go ahead and Google it. You'll be like, what?
1: Hey, you need to call your local radio station there and get us on the air there. That would be awesome.
2: Yeah, yeah. I mean, definitely. thanks for the call, and keep up the great work. And I tune in every day. And thanks for the call. Thanks very much. Bye-bye.
1: Bye-bye.
2: Bye-bye.
1: Bye-bye.
2: Bye-bye.
1: Bye-bye.
2: Bye-bye.
1: Bye-bye.
2: Bye-bye. Bye-bye.

0: Zach Top, South of Sanity, with Big D and Bubba.
1: 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You get all of it.
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2: Good morning. This is Sean.
0: Hey, Sean. 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
1: Yeah, we're everywhere. We're like roaches.
2: It was awesome.
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1: Radio roaches.
2: I listened to them.
1: Yeah, it's always kind of messing people up. And you're like, oh, hey, well, I hear them here. There. Oh, here they are, too.
0: Yeah. Truckers love it. They actually, whenever they're going on big road trips, across country, they're like, there's a little network. They know where to go.
1: They call us America's Radio Roaches. That's what's on the back of our leather jackets.
2: It's awesome.
1: Well, we're glad you're enjoying it, man.
2: Keep up the good work.
0: No, thank you.
1: Thank you, brother.
0: We'll be mediocre today, but tomorrow or
1: much
0: maybe
1: better.
0: The next day,
1: much better.
0: Next week, we'll see.
2: Well, while I got you on the radio or on the phone, I just wanted to give a shout out to my daughter for her second birthday.

0: Okay. What's her name?
1: Well, Lydia.
0: Lydia. Oh, what a pretty name. My favorite cousin is named Lydia.
1: That's awesome.
0: Sorry to all my other cousins for just hearing that.
2: Wait, my name's not Lydia, and I'm his cousin.
0: Look, happy birthday to your daughter, Lydia, and thank you again. It means a lot that you like the show and that you're checking in, and you're just cool. I appreciate that.
1: Awesome. You guys have a good day.
0: You too. Bye-bye.
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2: Country weather. A wet, windy day today with afternoon highs only in the lower 50s and wind gusts to 25 miles an hour. The rain continues tonight. Overnight lows in the upper 40s. Mostly cloudy tomorrow. Temps in the lower 60s. We'll see sunshine on Thursday. Highs 55. And then the rain returns on Friday with temperatures in the lower 50s.
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0: It's Hootie and the Blowfish joining Scotty McCreary with Big D and Bubba.
1: Schaefer, what's up, buddy?
2: Good morning. We often talk about our favorite Halloween candies. How about the 10 worst Halloween candies according to a great source, candystore.com?
1: Well, number one on the list is going to be those, what do they call them, Whoppers?

0: Oh, like, no, I love Whoppers.
1: Oh. That mothball, whatever.
0: It's malt. It's malt, and it's amazing. I love those. Those are like, my dad had those all the time.
1: Yeah, exactly.
2: Whoppers not on the worst 10 list.
0: Woo!
2: Whoppers not there.
0: All right, what's number 10?
2: Number 10, Tootsie Rolls.
1: Yeah.
0: Love them or hate them. Got it.
2: Number 9, Bit O' Honey, which I've seen that once
1: in a
2: while.
1: Love me some Bit O' Honey, bro.
2: Seriously?
1: Oh, yeah, yeah. It's like an all-day affair.
0: Yeah, exactly. It's an all-day affair.
1: It is, man. It's like taking a piece of, I don't know, tree sap.
0: Yeah, I was going to say it's like coring a tree and then chewing it.
1: Putting it in your mouth. Yeah,
2: but that sounds fantastic.
1: Isn't that great? It is good, though.
2: Licorice at number 8.
1: Oh, yeah. The black licorice.
2: That's what they have, black licorice.
1: It's the worst.
0: It's the best.
2: Smarties at 7, which I still think is terrible. I love Smarties.
0: Yeah.
2: Mary Jane's at 6, I've never even heard of.
0: Mary Jane's.
1: Yeah. I've had those.
2: Wax cola bottles?
1: Terrible.
0: Oh, those are bad. And there's never enough of the cola inside.
1: Oh, and it makes you have TMJ or whatever.
2: Yeah. Number 4, peanut butter kisses in that black and orange wrapping.
0: Oh, like the
2: really super generic looking.
1: Oh, yeah, yeah. And in the middle, it's like not peanut butter.
0: It's something weird.
1: It's something. It's kind of peanut butter, but it's not. It's like a creamy.
0: Yeah, you're talking about the off-brand ones.
2: Oh,
0: the ones that
2: you pull it
0: on both ends.
1: Yes.
0: Yeah.
1: It's kind of waxy.
2: Yeah, and you never go to that house again after you get that. Number 3, Necco wafers.
1: Yeah.
2: Number 2, candy corn at 2.
0: Still one of my favorites.
2: What do you think's at number 1?
0: Worst Halloween candy ever?
1: Nerds.
2: Or the worst this year, we should say.
0: Okay.
1: I don't know.
2: Are great.
1: What is it?
2: Circus peanuts.
1: Yeah. Circus peanuts are garbage.
0: By the way, if anybody has circus peanuts, I'll take them.
1: Do you know,
0: I like those.
1: Bubba,
0: man.
1: Good cop this whole bit.
2: The whole thing.
1: Everything. You could have said, dog turd at number 5. I don't like dog turds.
0: I haven't.
1: Y'all get them to me then. If y'all don't like turds, you know where to go.
0: Look at me. I haven't met any candy that I didn't love.
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5: And now the weather with our chief meteorologist.
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16: A wet, windy day today with afternoon highs only in the lower 50s and wind gusts to 25 miles an hour. The rain continues tonight, overnight lows in the upper 40s, mostly cloudy tomorrow. Temps in the lower 60s. We'll see sunshine on Thursday, highs 55, And then the rain returns on Friday with temperatures in the lower 50s.
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0: Mike says, hey, I'm having a few people over to stare at their phones this weekend if you guys want to come by.
1: Emily says, when older people say, enjoy them while they're young, they're talking about your knees and hips, not your kids.
0: David says, being an adult is just saying, man, after this week, things should calm down until you die.
1: Wow, that's the truth. And Lauren tweets, have you heard of the new crime drama involving a rich dinner party? It's called Law and Hors d'oeuvres.
0: Clever. All right, you got a good tweet. We'll see it if you tag us at Big D and Bubba.
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14: A wet, windy day today with afternoon highs only in the lower 50s and wind gusts to 25 miles an hour. The rain continues tonight, overnight lows in the upper 40s, mostly cloudy tomorrow. Temps in the lower 60s. We'll see sunshine on Thursday, highs 55, and then the rain returns on Friday with temperatures in the lower 50s.
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1: All right, this game is called Country A to Z. It will start off with A, with any country song going around the room here, with an A and then B and then C. We'll start with Carson and then Schaefer, me, Bubba. All right?
2: Okay.
1: So you've got A, go.
2: Alabama Clay.
1: Are we doing song titles?
2: Are we doing bands or song titles?
3: I thought you said song titles.
1: Song titles.
2: Okay, Alabama Clay.
1: Oh, I didn't. Okay, go ahead.
2: It's a Garth Show.
4: Born to Boogie.
3: We have to go to the next letter?
1: Yes.
3: Yeah.
1: Chattahoochee. So yours is a D.
3: Delta Dawn.
2: Every light in the house is on.
3: H is the next
4: funny
3: one.
4: Face.
3: Oh, funny.
1: Funny face?
4: Yeah, F.
3: Yeah.
1: Okay,
3: G. I have to do the little song in my head.
1: God, I'm already out of this? Gone Country?
3: How Country Feels?
2: I'm Gonna Love You.
4: Jealous Bone.
1: J-K. Killing Time.
3: Oh, what's the next one? H-I-J-K-L.
1: L.
3: Love Me Do. Oh, that's the Beatles. And so that's out. All right.
1: What? Did you do that on purpose?
3: No.
2: What?
1: Oh, yeah. No, it's going to be Country.
3: No, I said, I know, and I said, Love Me Do. It was the first L that popped in my head, and that's it.
2: Wrong.
1: Yeah, lots of good. There's like a million love songs.
3: Carson, you're up with M or L?
2: Yeah, which one do you want?
1: M.
2: My Next Broken Heart.
1: Okay.
4: Nobody's Home.
1: Operator.
2: Wrong.
1: No, that was the name of one.
4: That's the name of a song.
1: Operator.
4: Eddie Raven, wasn't it?
1: Wasn't that? Or am I thinking of I'm thinking of the Randy Travis.
3: Yeah, you were thinking of
1: 1982. Or 84.
4: Yeah. Well, but there's the Eddie Raven operator.
1: Well, yeah, but I didn't know that.
3: Well, okay. So D's out. All right, so both of us are out. Now it's down to Carson and Schaefer. So he just did O.
2: Oh. What comes after OP? Piece of My Heart. Faith Hill's version.
1: Okay.
4: Q now?
1: Oh, yeah, I know. No right. Way. Yeah. Done.
4: That starts with a Q?
3: Yeah. Oh, it's easy because there's like only three.
1: I'm out.
3: Queen of Hearts. Queen of Memphis.
2: Queen of Memphis.
1: Yeah. Damn.
4: Didn't even think of that.
1: Carson! I didn't either. I had to go, Carson.
2: Oh, did I win?
1: Yeah, you won.
2: Oh, yay.
1: We're yelling. You always want to be.

0: 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We'd love to hear from you. Call or text.
1: Well, if you have not tried Whatnot out by now, you should. 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
2: It's time.
1: Gemma, hello.
3: Good morning. I had a dream last night that I was a muffler, and when I woke up this morning, I was exhausted.
0: All right, that's good.
4: That is good.
3: They're finally.
1: We need to start like holding up like signs like 9 or 8.
3: Dancing with the stars. Yeah. They're finally making a documentary about the world's most famous clocks, and it's about time.
0: It's about time.
1: It's about time. It's pretty great. Yeah. These are good.
0: Yeah. All right. Super funny. Schaefer, what else?
3: Yeah. Why do cows wear bells? Because their horns don't work.
1: Yeah.
3: All right.
0: It's about time.
4: It's about time.
3: But I got one more.
0: He's got one.
3: Okay. I got one more.
1: All right.
3: What did Yoda say when he saw himself in 4K video? HD am I.
1: There you go. It's super funny. Schaefer, everyone.

0: Carrie Underwood with Big D and Bubba.
1: California is ruining driving. How so?
0: So they did a test. I don't know if you saw this a couple days ago. It was released last week, I think. Four cameras. They put out four cameras, and they're like, we're going to see how well this test goes. So they did basically automatic tickets for speeding and things like that using the cameras, because the camera can time, you know, how fast you're going. It knows how your speed, all that kind of stuff. Well, in 10 days, they had over 100,000 speeding violations. The cameras are coming, dude. I mean, I know we have cameras all over the place, but literally the cameras are going to ruin the highways.
1: I speed all the time.
0: I do, too.
1: Have you seen speeding is like one over? I'm okay. Toast.
0: So they're saying with these 100,000 violations, or 100,000 plus, they didn't actually give anybody the ticket, but they're saying this is coming. It's coming online. And basically, you're going to be tagged for speeds of 11 miles an hour over.
1: It starts at 11?
0: So 11 to 15 miles an hour over, you get a $50 ticket.
1: Oh, that's not
0: 16
1: bad.
0: To 25, you get a $100 ticket. Still not bad. Or more over the limit, $200.
1: No, I won't be there.
0: If you make it to 100 miles per hour over the speed limit, it's $500.
1: What's the biggest number? What's the highest you've ever had? Like, where you get pulled over and ticketed for?
0: We are not having that conversation, pal. I am not putting that kind of stuff out into the universe.
1: I'm just saying, what have you gotten ticketed for?
0: I don't know. I've gotten ticketed. That's all I'm saying. But I don't want to be that guy. When I was a firefighter, the last thing you say is, oh, it's a slow night tonight. And then what happens?
2: You've already been prosecuted for
1: this. It's already done.
2: It's already done. It's not like there's a statute of limitations in effect.
1: Mine was 102.
0: Over?
1: You
0: got clocked at 102.
1: Yeah. Yeah,
0: I thought you were saying
1: I'm going 100. Out. Well, no.
2: Okay, Bubba, higher or lower than 102?
0: Way lower. Yeah, but I'm just saying it was like 25 over because I was passing and dude was just sitting in a little spot. I'm like,
1: blows doors off.
0: I did.

0: Lake Shelton. Let him in anyway with Big D and Bubba. 1-800-667-8686.
1: I was bummed yesterday to see that RJ, is it Mitt, played the role of Walter Jr. in Breaking Bad. He's a guy who had cerebral palsy in real life. Died yesterday.
0: I never watched Breaking Bad, and I know you were.
1: Oh, you did?
0: You were? No. I tried. Wow. Remember, I got like all the way to the episode where the
1: oh, it's hard to watch.
0: They dissolved the thing in the bathtub, and I was like, okay, I'm out.
1: Yeah, it's a lot. You get really drug into it. But yeah, he was obviously a big part of that series, and you know, I thought it was cool that, you know, he has CP, and they. He wasn't, you know, they were like, was he faking that? No, it's cerebral palsy, and he, you know, was able to, you know, have a role and had a big impact for people who have cerebral palsy to be able to be like, you know, kind of helps normalize them a little bit. With,
0: yeah, I can, well, also it's also something saying, you know, I can do this kind of stuff.
1: Don't
0: I can get out there. Exactly. Yeah. I love that. And it's, yeah. I didn't realize that the actor was...
1: Really had cerebral palsy? Yeah. So, sad. It took his own life. Apparently came out yesterday. So, keep his family in your prayers for sure.
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0: Hey, it's Big D and Bubba. 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
7: A wet, windy day today with afternoon highs only in the lower 50s and wind gusts to 25 miles an hour. The rain continues tonight, overnight lows in the upper 40s, mostly cloudy tomorrow. Temps in the lower 60s. We'll see sunshine on Thursday, highs 55, and then the rain returns on Friday with temperatures in the lower 50s.
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1: Hey, big happy birthday to the greatest Navy ever, the United States Navy, celebrating the birthday today.
0: You know, we sold the Navy back in the day after the Revolutionary War, after we kicked England's butt. We sold the Navy because we needed cash, and they literally in 1785 disbanded everything, sold all the ships, and then George Washington in 1794 came back and said, "Yeah, no, we kind of need some of these
1: He's
0: Navy."
1: Like, y'all things. Sold all of them on Facebook Marketplace.
0: They did.
1: Not one.
0: And where was the pickup? What?
1: Yeah, the police station?
0: Yeah.
1: Well, so, happy birthday, man.
0: Navy celebrating a big, huge birthday. The good news is, our fleet is a little bigger than back in the day. The original Continental Navy started with 2 armed vessels and only 80 sailors.
1: No. Okay, happy birthday.
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0: It's Luke Bryan, Country, and She Knows It, right here on The Wolf. It's Seb Harrison with you, 1-866-900-WOLF, checking in on a Tuesday. How you doing? Thanks for having us on. 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Got that tune, your request, after Riley Green, Change My Mind, is on The Wolf.
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0: We are the Wolf, and we are giving you a shot at $100,000 in your opportunity to play. That is all coming up, and again, 953thewolf.com. Next hour, your chance to play a little over half hour from now. Got some brand new country from Cody Johnson. This is called Horseback on the Wolf.
1: He's a ranch hand in a pinch, man. 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
2: 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Didn't even believe it at first. 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Emily, who lost 31 pounds, brought her friend Mary to the weight loss program, and she lost 23. It just completely changed the way that we eat. Thank you, Alex Golan.
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6: Rainy and breezy today with temperatures

0: Temperatures in the mid to upper 40s tonight. Rain could see a scattered thunderstorm. Lows in the mid 40s. Tomorrow, partly sunny, windy, warmer. Highs mid 60s. Partly sunny and windy on Thursday. Highs in the mid 50s. 95.3
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1: 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I'm Harry.

That's Jason Aldean at any time soon right here in the Wolf. What is going on? How you doing? 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

0: New from Kenny Chesney off Silver Sands Marina. 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Harrison with you, getting ready for noon. And today's You Pickin' Wolf Town Lunch. Checking the forecast, got down with that. I'm in low cash and get some more music from Lainey Wilson, too. That is all coming up as we continue our workday with the Wolf.
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5: And now, Wolf Country weather.
6: Rainy and breezy today with temperatures in the mid to upper 40s. Tonight, rain could see a scattered thunderstorm. Lows in the mid 40s. Tomorrow, partly sunny, windy, warmer. Highs mid 60s, partly sunny and windy on Thursday. Highs in the mid 50s.
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1: Hi, this is Neil Day. So my neighbor Sam quit smoking at an Alex Golan hypnosis, and his wife Sarah lost 25 pounds. So I went. I walked out and never smoked again, and that's after 35 years of smoking. Didn't even believe it at first. Didn't feel like anything really happened, but the desire was completely gone. I went back for a weight loss hypnosis, and I went with my wife Emily, and I lost 33 pounds. Emily, who lost 31 pounds, brought her friend Mary to the weight loss program, and she lost 23. It just completely changed the way that we eat. Thank you, Alex Golan.
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0: 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How you doing? 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
6: And now the weather with our chief meteorologist.
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10: And now, Wolf Country.

rainy and breezy today with temperatures in the mid to upper 40s. Tonight, rain could see a scattered thunderstorm. Lows in the mid 40s. Tomorrow, partly sunny, windy, warmer. Highs mid 60s, partly sunny and windy on Thursday. Highs in the mid 50s.

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It's Jelly Roll with Hands Up. It is the Wolf at Sebum Harrison giving you an opportunity to go see Gavin Adcock down at the MGM Music Hall coming up on Friday, November 6th. We got a hotel stay included, courtesy of Warner Music Nashville. Two tickets to the show. 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
1: Hi, this is Neil J. Came to the Alex Dolan hypnosis to quit smoking. 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Well, I walked out. I never smoked again. 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Every craving just gone. 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She lost 31 pounds. We both feel terrific.
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10: 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The Wolf.

Zach Toppin, South of Sanity, right here with the Wolf. What's going on? How you doing? Harrison with you, 1-866-900-WOLF. Thanks for checking in, saying hi to Becky. Got you over at Enfield. Listening to Jordan Davis now. Here's Singles You Up right here on the Wolf.

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13: Rainy and breezy today with temperatures in the mid to upper 40s. Tonight, rain could see a scattered thunderstorm. Lows in the mid 40s. Tomorrow, partly sunny, windy, warmer. Highs mid 60s, partly sunny and windy on Thursday. Highs in the mid 50s.

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0: It's Riley Green and Think As You Drunk right here on The Wolf. What's up? Harrison with you. 1-866-900-WOLF. How you doing? And good afternoon to you. Hey, cruising through Tuesday and Tucker Wetmore right now. Here's Brunette right here on The Wolf.
1: Who knows I got a time, and there's a few in here tonight. Well, I've learned my lesson too many times. Blows like you put me through.

That's Ella Langley in Choosing Texas right here with Country 95.3 and 107.1 The Wolf from Harrison with the brand new track right now. Ian Munsick at 1-866-900-WOLF. 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

the legends. What's up, Harrison, with the brand new music right now. This is from Blake Whitten. It's called Bet On That. 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

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Just don't howl out loud. 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

0: It's Coe Wetzel and Al Langley and Jaded right here in the Valley's Country. 95.3 and 107.1 The Wolf and Tarrison out of here. It's going to wrap up my time. Take care and enjoy the rest of your day. Michelle, ready for you next after 3, starting with the new cash grab keyword. Got that after the hour. Your request to 1-866-900-WOLF. Quick break and a check on the forecast. Got that. Morgan Wallen, Kenny Chesty, and more coming up next right here on The Wolf. Have a great day and thanks for listening.
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11: Folks, we're tracking a big system out of Washington headed straight for New Hampshire. It's called socialism and it's gaining strength. Chris Pappas has been watching this storm build, voting 94% with his party. 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By midweek, prices rise with the risk of total government control. Thursday, government-run health care, expect long delays, and private insurance cancellations. But good.

0: Good news headed our way. John Sununu's bringing clear skies.
1: John Sununu means common sense solutions, ending wasteful spending that drives up costs, lower taxes so you keep your money. Sununu will say no to socialism, yes to freedom. New Hampshire, better days are ahead with the steady leadership of John Sununu.
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5: And now, Wolf Country weather.
6: Rainy and breezy today with temperatures in the mid to upper 40s. Tonight, rain could see a scattered thunderstorm. Lows in the mid 40s. Tomorrow, partly sunny, windy, warmer. Highs mid-60s, partly sunny and windy on Thursday. Highs in the mid-50s.

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1: 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It's going to give you another entry into our $100,000 cash grab and maybe make you our next $100 winner like Paul Littlefield in Wolf Country was. Michelle with you on this Tuesday afternoon and the start of a short work week. Not too bad for those of you who had yesterday off. Welcome to it. Luke Bryan here is I Don't Want This Night to End. It's Country 95.3 and 107.1 The Wolf.

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0: Shaboozy and Cowgirl, Country 95.3 and 107.1. The Wolf, it's been getting some love from you in Wolf Country with our five most wanted at five. You know, it's never too early to get in requests for the songs you want to hear that could be in our five most wanted at five this afternoon. 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This song actually hit number one last week in our five most wanted at five. Ella Langley, Love and Life Again.
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1: Hi, this is Neil Day. So my neighbor Sam quit smoking at an Alex Golan hypnosis, and his wife Sarah lost 25 pounds. So I went. I walked out and never smoked again, and that's after 35 years of smoking. Didn't even believe it at first. Didn't feel like anything really happened, but the desire was completely gone. I went back for a weight loss hypnosis, and I went with my wife Emily, and I lost 33 pounds. Emily, who lost 31 pounds, brought her friend Mary to the weight loss program, and she lost 23. It just completely changed the way that we eat. Thank you, Alex Golan.
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Hudson Westbrook painted you pretty. Have you had a chance to listen to Miranda Lambert's new album, Crisco? Kind of a blend of country and disco. And she said she had a fun time making it and getting a little nostalgic, kind of harkening back to the 70s. And she enjoyed creative freedom and reinventing herself with the sound. This one takes us back 13 years. Mama's Broken Heart.

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Country 95.3 and 107.1 The Wolf, Randy Houser, back in the bottle. Michelle with you on this Tuesday afternoon. I was actually here yesterday. I know a lot of you had the day off for Indigenous Peoples Day, so a short work week for many, and I hope you enjoyed maybe doing something festive, fall-like, whether you were decorating your home, putting the mums out, or the corn stalk around a light pole in your yard. I don't put mums up. My husband does not like mums. He just does not like them. So we haven't had mums for a while. But we do put out a pumpkin, although I haven't carved one yet this year. I've been reading more about how you should wait until almost the last few days of the month before Halloween, because I have been burned by that.

0: before. But while we're embracing Halloween, New York City already getting ready for the next season. The skating rink at Rockefeller Center opened this season for the weekend. 90 years the iconic skating rink at Rockefeller Center has been in our lives. It's $22 a person. I did do it 1 year with my son and my brother and sister. We were all visiting each other. My brother lives in Brooklyn, so we went on Martin Luther King weekend. So it is it goes up now, and it's still there even after Christmas, and the Christmas tree was already not taken down yet, but not lit anymore. Obviously, December 2nd, though, they will light that baby up. So, Rockefeller Skating Rink, looking for something fun and festive to do. It really is kind of a cool touristy fun event. Luke Combs is on the way. We've got Hardy coming up, too, on The Wolf.
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7: And now the weather with our chief meteorologist.
8: 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It's called socialism, and it's gaining strength. 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
3: A rainy night with a possible thunderstorm and wind gust up to 25 miles an hour. Overnight lows in the lower to mid 40s. Tomorrow, partly sunny, warmer, windy, highs in the mid 60s. Partly sunny and breezy on Thursday, highs near 55.
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0: Luke Bryan Country, and she knows it from his new album, Signs. 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

Brooks and Dunn, Red Dirt Road, Country 95.3 and 107.1 The Wolf, up for Vocal Duo of the Year at the upcoming CMA Awards, November 18th. But they will also receive the Willie Nelson Lifetime Achievement Award, November 18th on ABC. Brantley Gilbert now. Here's Good Damn. You always

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This guy's played there. It's Riley Green. Think a

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Michelle helping you wrap up your workday, get closer to the evening hours. Thanks for letting me be a part of your day. Ashley Cook now. This is Baby Blues on The Wolf. Baby.

0: Country 95.3 and 107.1, The Wolf, Kevin Powers, and Shaboozy. Move on. I am not ready to move on to the next holiday season yet. Which, by the way, I know we just had Indigenous Peoples Day. Technically a holiday, but when I'm talking about holiday season, I'm thinking Thanksgiving and Christmas. Spirit Halloween right now, still going strong as people get closer to hurry up. I got to find my costume for the party I'm supposed to go to or for trick-or-treating. And you know, no sooner will Spirit Halloween stores be closed than Spirit Christmas planning to pop up. In fact, expanding with 44 stores this year in 15 different states. They had just 8 stores when they started off a couple of years ago. And there was one in one Massachusetts location, the closest one to us. They have 3 in Massachusetts this year. Dartmouth, Natick, and North Attleboro. Still nothing in New Hampshire, Vermont, Maine. There are some in Connecticut. So if you want to go do some shopping for things like holiday decor, inflatables, animatronics, stocking stuffers, everything you need for Christmas, maybe get, you know, a group of friends together, a little road trip for a little hot shopping extravaganza, go to stores.spirithalloween.com to find out where their near locations are going to be. I think they're going to be opening up the first week of November, but getting through Halloween first because they got to change over the whole color scheme and all of that stuff. You don't want to walk in and see a werewolf mask when you're trying to shop for Santa Claus things. We've got Morgan Wallen coming up. Randy Houser's on the way. Don't forget, 5 Most Wanted at 5 kicks off the top of the hour with a new keyword in the $100,000 cash grab as well. You still have through the rest of this hour to enter Wolf at 95.3thewolf.com.
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4: 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I went back for a weight loss hypnosis, and I went with my wife Emily, and I lost 33 pounds.

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10: A rainy night with a possible thunderstorm and wind gust up to 25 miles an hour. Overnight lows in the lower to mid 40s. Tomorrow, partly sunny, warmer, windy, highs in the mid 60s. Partly sunny and breezy on Thursday, highs near 55.

0: 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Cole Goodwin is his name. The song is Howdy, and you like it because it made it into our five most wanted at five. This afternoon, we're counting down the most requested songs of the day. Chosen by you in Wolf Country, we get back to it after this.
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0: 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Getting back to your five most wanted at five. In at number four today, Coe Wetzel and Ella Langley. This is Jaded on The Wolf.

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1: Cody Johnson and Horseback on Country 95.3 and 107.1 The Wolf as we count down the most requested songs of the day and your five most wanted at five. Blake Whiten just before Cody with Bet on That in the number three spot. Let's get to your number one song today. Next year, he's back to being Florida Georgia Line, but right now he's Tyler Hubbard. This is Land, five most wanted at five on The Wolf.

0: come on. Hi, this is Neil Day. So my neighbor Sam quit smoking at an Alex Golan hypnosis, and his wife Sarah lost 25 pounds. So I went. I walked out and never smoked again, and that's after 35 years of smoking. Didn't even believe it at first. Didn't feel like anything really happened, but the desire was completely gone. I went back for a weight loss hypnosis, and I went with my wife Emily, and I lost 33 pounds. Emily, who lost 31 pounds, brought her friend Mary to the weight loss program, and she lost 23. It just completely changed the way that we eat. Thank you, Alex Golan.
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Nate Smith, Whiskey on You, Country 95.3 and 107.1 The Wolf. 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

Country 95.3 and 107.1, The Wolf, two of country music's biggest artists, Luke Bryan and Luke Combs, finally getting together for a song. And Finders Keepers is what it's called. It is on Luke Bryan's new album, Signs. How are you on this Tuesday? Getting back into the groove, a short work week? Sometimes it bites you in the butt because I lose track of what day of the week it is. Now, I was here yesterday, so it'll be a full five-day work week for me. But for the rest of you, I know, getting back into the groove of it. Maybe you had a really great long holiday weekend, though, and embracing all things Halloween. My son's been really wanting to watch a lot of scary movies. He's going to be 14 next month, so he's starting to feel braver when it comes to wanting to see things like that. Now, we had already binge-watched Stranger Things this past year and saw the final season and saw the whole series finale, but I know there are many of you who maybe are embracing that during this Halloween season, and they are doing something fun in New York City this fall with the

0: Stranger Things, the diner that is opening up, where you can step into Hawkins with a new limited time diner experience that'll feature themed food and drinks. They'll have photo ops, exclusive merchandise, and they're going to recreate moments from all five seasons of the show. 90-minute ticket includes a $10 food credit. So if you can believe it, the show is celebrating its 10th anniversary from the time it debuted, which is insane, right? Bucketlisters.com is where you go to find out more about this experience. And they say, be careful when you enter. You might be crossing into the upside down. Ooh. Ella Langley's coming up. Tyler Hubbard's on the way on The Wolf.
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5: A rainy night with a possible thunderstorm and wind gust up to 25 miles an hour. Overnight lows in the lower to mid-40s. Tomorrow, partly sunny, warmer, windy, highs in the mid-60s. Partly sunny and breezy on Thursday, highs near 55.

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Lauren, Elena, and Chase Matthew, All My Exes. I just was reading that Lauren initially considered Morgan Wallen to be her duet partner for that song, but decided against it to avoid the song's success being solely attributed to Morgan Wallen's star power. I can't blame her for that. It is a great song. She co-wrote it, and it's become a really good big hit for her and Chase Matthew together. Stella Lefty now speaking of big hits.

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Sarah Evans coming up after Parker McCollum killing me on The Wolf.

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0: Country 95.3 and 107.1 The Wolf. Brand new music from Kenny Chesney. It is on his new album, Silver Sands Marina. That is Remember Me That Way. I love that song. I love the whole tone and sound of the music in that one. And I can't wait to see him perform it live. I've lost track of how many times I've seen Kenny Chesney at Gillette Stadium. But it's always a fun time. And I always feel like I want to be at a warm, white, sandy beach after seeing him perform and zhuzhing up the blender with a pina colada or a margarita. August 27th and 28th for the two final shows of his original Vibe Room tour. What a couple of nights that will be. I hope you got your tickets for that. As I get ready to head out, don't forget, you still have a little time before the hour is up to enter Bird at 953thewolf.com for the $100,000 cash grab. More keywords coming up tomorrow. Meanwhile, I've got Morgan Wallen ready to roll, and Jason Aldean is next. Have a great night.
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1: Folks, we're tracking a big system out of Washington headed straight for New Hampshire. It's called socialism, and it's gaining strength. Chris Pappas has been watching this storm build, voting 94% with his party. 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But good news headed our way. 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
4: And now, Wolf Country weather.
5: A rainy night with a possible thunderstorm and wind gust up to 25 miles an hour. Overnight lows in the lower to mid-40s. Tomorrow, partly sunny, warmer, windy, highs in the mid-60s. Partly sunny and breezy on Thursday, highs near 55.
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1: Hi, this is Neil Day. So my neighbor Sam quit smoking at an Alex Dolan hypnosis, and his wife Sarah lost 25 pounds. So I went. I walked out and never smoked again, and that's after 35 years of smoking. Didn't even believe it at first. Didn't feel like anything really happened, but the desire was completely gone. I went back for a weight loss hypnosis, and I went with my wife Emily, and I lost 33 pounds. Emily, who lost 31 pounds, brought her friend Mary to the weight loss program, and she lost 23. It just completely changed the way that we eat. Thank you, Alex Dolan.
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0: Country weather.
1: A rainy night with a possible thunderstorm and wind gust up to 25 miles an hour. Overnight lows in the lower to mid-40s. Tomorrow, partly sunny, warmer, windy, highs in the mid-60s. Partly sunny and breezy on Thursday, highs near 55.